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1: 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And guess what? Your teacher, Mrs. McGill, is this month's Teacher of the Month. Woo! We have two nominations for you, Mrs. McGill. Wow. We want to share one. They said Mrs. McGill is the sweetest teacher who just gets her students. They said all three of our boys have had her, and she knows how to accommodate her teaching to all students. She has the best communication, and she loves to talk to all families when needed. She makes sure her classroom is full of positive energy for learning and fun. And that's why you're our Teacher of the Month.
2: Oh my gosh, Callie, thank you so much. Boys and girls, will you guys help me say thank you?
3: Thank
2: okay.
3: You.
2: When I say thank you, say you. Thank
3: you.
2: Thank
3: you.
2: I am so grateful and so blessed. This is our Thankful Thursday, and I am feeling an abundance of gratefulness and thankfulness. So thank you so much.
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1: 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And guess what? Your teacher, Mrs. McGill, is this month's Teacher of the Month. Woo! We have two nominations for you, Mrs. McGill. Wow. We want to share one. They said Mrs. McGill is the sweetest teacher who just gets her students. They said all three of our boys have had her, and she knows how to accommodate her teaching to all students. She has the best communication, and she loves to talk to all families when needed. She makes sure her classroom is full of positive energy for learning and fun. And that's why you're our Teacher of the Month.
2: Oh my gosh, Callie, thank you so much. Boys and girls, will you guys help me say thank you?
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2: When I say thank you, say you. Thank
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2: Thank
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2: I am so grateful and so blessed. This is our Thankful Thursday, and I am feeling an abundance of gratefulness and thankfulness. So thank you so much.
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1: 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Different address, different job, different chapter. Now think about everything that's happened since. 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

Good morning. It's Callie and Company on Mix 94.5. Happy Wednesday. We're in the middle of our week and we got each other. All right. We're going to hold each other up. If you're like falling asleep, you're going sliding down the wall. Well, let's lean on each other and we'll be able to stay upright. Okay. That's my understanding today. So you got me. I got you. Today, listen, I love today. It's National Love People Day. I love people. So this is one of my favorite days. Not everybody loves people. Some people, I hate people. That's okay. You can do whatever. But maybe today, love people? Oh, and that's what I love. I love loving the people who hate people. You know what I mean? Like, I love making a person who usually doesn't like people

0: like me. Not like me as in like their approval, but you know, let's see a smile. I'm gonna see a smile. So it's National Love People Day. It's also Orange Shirt Day. Orange Shirt Day stands up for bullying and racism. Orange Shirt Day is a simple act for a big cause, right? And it has been celebrated for a while and across many, many organizations. That's the cool part. And I love that it is on National Love People Day because really, truly, that's what it's all about, right? We're all humans. Let's just love each other and try to get through our day. Let's get through our day today. It's also International Podcast Day. Shout out to the podcasters. Do we have any East Central Illinois podcasters that I haven't heard about that I maybe would like to listen to? 351-9494. Are you a podcaster? I'd love to hear about it. Okay. I love hearing people talk. I'm not the only one who likes to talk. Okay. I also love to listen to people talk. And that's part of how I love people. But happy day. I'm excited for today. We'll play trivia later at 7:20. And we're going to bust out the Wheel of Games in the 8 o'clock. For your chance to go see We Interrupt These Programs. Imagine aliens over an Illinois cornfield.
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Battling your ground, karma's on your scent like a bounty hunter. Karma's gonna track you down, step by step from town to town. Sweet like justice, karma is a queen. Karma takes all my friends to the summit. Karma is the guy on the screen.

0: 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Time for What's Up Locally, and we've got the U of I Homecoming Parade that is happening on Friday, October 2nd, 6 to 7 p.m. Now, this is beginning like at 4th and Kirby. It starts at 4th and Kirby. And I wanted to share that there's a live stream. That's the best part about it. If you want to take your chairs and go out, be a part of the parade, of course, that's so fun. But if you want to just live stream it, if you're at work, you can also be a part of it. A few other things that are coming up, you might want to get registered for Champaign-Urbana Special Recreation in the Champaign Park District's Cupcake 5K. You can still get registered. This is a day of energy, community, and celebration. And it's more than just a race. It's about inclusion, ability, and it is an accessible race. It finishes with a well-earned cupcake, one of the best parts. Get your cupcake after your walk, run, or scroll. It's the Cupcake 5K. It happens at the Carl at the Fields, and it's a tradition. So get signed up, get registered. If you're not registered already, you can still register for the Cupcake 5K and also the 100-meter dash. So you can sign up. I like to go through their event page on Facebook, but the website, you can also go to CU Special Recreation and follow the links. That's What's Up Locally. 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

good morning. It's Callie and company on Mix 94.5. Isn't it so funny that within the time that you've known me, I went from strictly a cat parent to now a cat and a dog mom? I absolutely love it. You know, it's so fun. Well, Harley's a black lab. She was my mom's pup. She's my sister, so I've known her whole life, and we love each other. We have a good time. When she was young, even well into her adult life, she would sit on me in my mom's recliner. She's one of those labs. And she's such a sweet girl, but she's truly become one of my best friends, and it's made me realize that, oh, I want a dog in my life all the time. And today, ironically, is Pet Tricks Day. Does your pet do any tricks? It doesn't have to be a dog. It could be a cat, an iguana, a monkey. I don't know. Whatever your pet is. Do you have, does your pet do any tricks or any fun little silly things? So I don't know if it's a trick or not, but my cat Silo, my black cat, he's my baby. You know, it's my first pet that I had when I was out of the house. And that's my baby boy. Well, he can turn the light switch on and off. With a laser. Like, I use the laser, and he would turn my bedroom light switch on and off. He's not jumping as high as he used to. Now, he can still jump light switch high, but dude would almost get to the ceiling. He's wild. So that's a trick. But Harley, she has a few tricks. She shakes hand. She shakes hand really good. She will sit pretty. And you know, I mean, sitting pretty has always been one of my favorite tricks for dogs. They're not really doing much. They're just sitting, but whatever. anyway, pet tricks. Harley also can count to three. Does that count? I think it counts. I think it's really cool. Like when you go one, two, she starts wiggling. Three, she does whatever she needs to do, whether it's jump in the car, jump on the couch, jump on the bed. On the count of three, I think that's a trick. She knows how to count. What is a trick that your pet does? Text or call me 351-9494.

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1: 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I'm Callie from Mix 94.5. And guess what? Your teacher, Mrs. McGill, is this month's Teacher of the Month. We have two nominations for you, Mrs. McGill. We want to share one. They said, Mrs. McGill is the sweetest teacher who just gets her students. They said all three of our boys have had her, and she knows how to accommodate her teaching to all students. She has the best communication, and she loves to talk to all families when needed. She makes sure her classroom is full of positive energy for learning and fun. And that's why you're our Teacher of the Month.
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It's time to shout out your pet and what tricks your pet can do. 351-94-94. My pets, their tricks are pretty average. Can your pet do an actual trick? 351-94-94. Harley can count to three. She'll do anything on the count of three. Also, Silo can turn on and off a light switch. If I use the laser, if I point the laser at the light switch, boom, he'll turn on or off, whichever one. But what can your pet do? 351-94-94.

0: without you. I feel bad. I forgot one of my children that they could do tricks as well. Good morning. It's Callie and Company on Mix 94.5. We're talking about pets that can do tricks because it's Pet Tricks Day. What tricks can your pet do? 351-9494. Selena just texted. She sent a very beautiful picture of Banks. He is helping make kid lunches. He can sit, shake, and speak. Oh, Banks is beautiful. Banks looks like he's sitting pretty. Banks is absolutely beautiful. Well, Banks deserves a treat for helping make kids' lunches and sit shaking and speaking. Sit shaking and speaking. I had to make sure I didn't say something else there for a second. Oh, man. Good morning. Well, what can your pet do? What tricks does your pet do? Desiree just reminded me that I forgot about Susie B. Susie B can do some special tricks. Susie can actually catch things midair. She is really good at it, too. You throw her like a mouse, like a toy, she'll catch it with one paw. Boom. What? It's like not even the paw. One claw will catch it. It's so cute. Which she can catch pretty much anything as long as it's not bigger than her. She's a pretty tiny girl. I can't forget about that. Susie also does tricks. What does your pet do? 351-9494. Any tricks up your pet's sleeve?
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Mix 94.5. Good morning. It's Callie and company, and I'm loving all of the pet tricks that are being texted to me right now. This is so fun. Jackie in Champaign shared a video of Eddie Van Halen, really good at giving a hard-earned high five after a rough workout. And you know what? He's so cute giving his high five. You had a dachshund growing up that would give high fives. You would say high five and she would high five. Aw, well, way to go. Eddie Van Halen deserves a treat this morning for that trick. And also, we just got a text from Jessie, the dental hygienist. Her 10-year-old, Michelle, listens, and somehow on video, they got her being a quarterback, future quarterback for the Dog FL. This is so cute. This is so cute. Looks like her husband, I don't know football lingo, but he's got the ball. Hold on, I'm watching.

tosses it to Michelle. Michelle's running. She makes the play. Touchdown! That is absolutely so adorable. You all are making my morning with these tricks that your pets can do. Happy National Pet Tricks Day. These silly little holidays really pay off. Good morning. Coming up next, it's The Buzz. Game of Thrones on the big screen? A couple of years. A few years. Too long.

0: 5.
1: Coming up in 3 years, we will have a Game of Thrones movie. More about that in just a bit. But absolutely chilling information. A former American Idol and music pastor at a church, Caleb Flynn, was found guilty yesterday of murdering his wife. Scary stuff. This was just very disturbing. Flynn called 911 on February 16th. He told the first responders that his wife, Ashley, had been shot by an intruder that broke into their home. Well, he was arrested for the crime 3 days later, and now he's been found guilty of murdering his wife. He was having an affair with a young intern, and the prosecution presented multiple texts between the two in which Flynn said he wanted his wife dead, and he talked about killing her. This is absolutely chilling and horrifying, and I just don't understand how a human could do that to another human that they claim that they love. And Flynn was a brief contestant on season 12 of American Idol in 2013, and during his Road to Hollywood interview,

0: He said, quote, out of his own mouth, "I absolutely love the Lord and I love my wife more than anything. She is very, very pretty and I love her." It just makes my heart break. When I first heard about this case, it was videos of the girl, the woman, the young intern that he was having an affair with, speaking about how often they texted and even her wishing harm on his wife. Oh, it's just absolutely horrifying and scary. And so is the storyline of Game of Thrones. The Game of Thrones movie is going to hit theaters in 2029. Folks have been waiting for this for a while. It's finally coming to the big screen. It's Aegon's Conquest, coming out June 6, 2029. It takes place about 300 years before the events of Game of Thrones. So it's about Aegon the First, so the founder of the Targaryen dynasty and his conquest of Westeros. And it'll be the first time that Aegon appears on screen. This storyline is so huge. But timeline of events can kind of be confusing, but I'm pretty much like locked in now after the latest spinoffs have come out. House of Dragon, I feel like that one really helped me like understand, like, okay, this is very, very expansive. So if you like Westeros, we got 3 years. It's like walking to Westeros on foot.
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are ready. I think we finally have gotten to the point where we can play some trivia. You ready? Your chance at $25 to Baxter's American Grill in Champaign coming up.

Mix 94.5, good morning. It's Callie and company, and we're playing trivia. That's right, it's that time of day. Trivia is your chance at $25 to Baxter's American Grill in Champaign. The question, in a recent survey, nearly 90% of adults said that everyone needs to do this, always, no exceptions. What do you think it is? 351-9494, you can call or text to win. Just be the first person to get it right. 351-9494, in a recent survey, nearly 90% of adults said everyone needs to do this, always, no exceptions. What do you think it is? 351-9494, in a recent survey, nearly 90% of adults said everyone needs to do this, always, no exception. What do you think they need to do? 351-9494 is your chance at dinner or lunch on us to Baxter's American Grill and Champaign. In a recent survey, nearly 90% of adults said everyone needs to do this. No exceptions, always. What do you think it is? 351-9494. Good luck.

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0: 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It's Callie and Company. We're playing trivia. Your chance at $25 to Baxter's American Grill in Champaign. It's on the line. Just text or call for your chance to win. Today's question: in a recent survey, nearly 90% of adults said everyone needs to do this, always, no exceptions. What do you think it is? 351-9494. What do you think it is? Emily and Olivia in Champaign said, be kind. I love that answer, but it's not it, but it's a wonderful answer. I agree. 721 says, brush your teeth. Smart, always, no exceptions. But it is not it. Oh, I just realized we had a lot of texts for be kind. Aw. Nearly 99% of people think people should be kind all the time. It's not be kind. Today's question, another reminder. In a recent survey, nearly 90% of people said everyone needs to do this, always, no exceptions. What do you think it is? 351-9494. Good morning, Mike. What's your guess?
1: I was going to say please and thank yous all the time.
0: Oh, please and thank you. I like that. That's a good guess, but that wasn't it. It's not please and thank you. That's also a great answer. Good morning, Nancy. What do you think it is?
2: Wash your hands when you use the restroom.
0: Ooh, washing your hands. I like your answer. That's a good one, but that's not it. You better wash your hands. You better wash your hands. It's not today's answer, though. In a recent survey, nearly 90% of people said that everyone needs to do this. Always, no exception. What do you think it is? 552 says the courtesy flush. Good guess, but it is not the courtesy flush. Courtney's.

says good manners, table manners. Great guess, but it's not it. 780 says eat your fruit. Love fruit, but it's not fruit. Today's question, in a recent survey, nearly 90% of people said everyone needs to do this. Always, no exceptions. What do you think it is? Your hint is it has everything to do with driving, being in the car. Hopefully you've done this morning if you needed to.

0: Mix 94.5. Good morning. It's Callie and Company. We're playing trivia. Your chance at some good food on us to Baxter's American Grill in Champaign. Just get the question right. In a recent survey, nearly 90% of adults said everyone needs to do this always, no exception. What do you think it is? 351-9494. Nearly 90% of adults said everyone needs to do this always, no exceptions. And my hint was it has everything to do with driving. What do you think it is? Selena says, check your rear view mirror. It's not checking the rear view. Got a lot of texts for wearing a seatbelt. It's not wear your seatbelt. The very first person to say, use a turn signal, was Elena in Champaign. Way to go, Elena. You got it right. It is use a turn signal. 90% of adults say that everyone should always use a turn signal. No exceptions. Way to go, Elena. You just got $25 to Baxter's American Grill in Champaign.
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0: I am already getting prepared for our October Teacher of the Month. So if you know a teacher who deserves this recognition, get them nominated online at mix945.com. Good morning. It's Callie and company. And I cannot stop thinking about Mrs. McGill's classroom, her second grade classroom at Middletown Prairie. It was so fun. It was so fun. I wish I would have had a second grade teacher like her. One of my favorite teachers growing up was not my second grade teacher, but my third grade teacher. I had a blast in math class doing multiplication tables. We would do these tests, 1 minute tests to see how much we could get done in 1 minute. It was so fun. And then we would have to do verbal tests where she would say to us 5 times 6, 2 times 4. And we would have to do it as quickly as possible. I loved it. I had so much fun. It was like a game. It was like, I cannot wait for math time. it's fun. And it's so fun the different ways that teachers can impact students. So you see it as a parent. You see them come home. You hear the stories. So nominate a teacher. They will get a big check from Rick Ridings, a trophy from Trophy Time, and some fun goodies, a little prize pack. Nominate a teacher on our website right now if you want to see them be recognized for Teacher of the Month. You can do it online at mix945.com or through the app.
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Good morning. It's Callie and Company. Coming up next, we are playing a game. We are going to play Who Dat? Guess that person. Guess who that is by one thing that they are saying. We're going to play that game coming up next for your chance at a pair of tickets to see We Interrupt This Program coming up October 16th at the Virginia Theater. We'll play coming

0: 4? Who said that?
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2: 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Who that girl? 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
0: 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We're playing for your chance at a pair of tickets to see We Interrupt This Program. If you like aliens, there's a play written by Bill Odenkirk coming to the Virginia Theater October 16th. It is a play about what if, it's a play about radio. A small radio program is rebroadcasting Orson Welles' War of the Worlds on the anniversary. But their broadcast is interrupted by some important news. An actual alien ship has been spotted above an Illinois cornfield. And then after the play, there will be a discussion, a tell. Ahmed Best, who plays Jar Jar Binks, and Avi Loeb, an astrophysicist, will lead a discussion about the astro world, some evidence that has been found, and maybe what would you do? What would you really do if, you know, we weren't alone? It's going to be a really fun night. But let's play Who Said That? Who said that? It's time for Who Said That?
1: Who that?
2: Who that girl? Who that girl? Who that girl?
0: 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Call me 351-9494 the moment you think you know who this is. First and last name. Who is it? 351-9494.
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3: 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I've seen them.
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3: 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I've seen them.
0: 351-9494. 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It's time for Who Said That?
1: Who that?
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0: 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It is Callie and company, and we are playing games all week long for your chance to go and see We Interrupt This Program. It's happening at the Virginia Theater on Friday, October 16th. So let's play Who Said That? It's time for Who Said That?
1: Who Dat?
2: 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Who Dat Girl? Who Dat Girl?
0: 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All right, I'm going to play a clip. All you have to do is guess who that girl. Who Dat? 351-9494. Who do you think this is?
3: There are alien ships flying around the sky. I've seen them. There are alien ships flying around the sky. I've seen them.
0: Who do you think has seen the alien ships flying around the sky? 351-9494. Good morning, Cassandra and Paxton. What's your guess?
4: Is it Scarlett Johansson?
0: Is it Scarlett Johansson? Unfortunately, it is not Scarlett.
4: All right, thank you.
0: Of course, try again. All right, it's not Scarlett. Who do you think this could be? 351-9494.
3: There are alien ships flying around the sky. I've seen them.
0: She's seen them. Who do you think that is? 351-9494. Good morning, Elizabeth and Champagne. Who do you think that is?
5: Sandra Bullock.
0: Sandra Bullock.
3: There are alien ships flying around the sky.

0: guy.
1: It is. Way to go.
2: I knew that one. I've seen that video many times.
1: Many times. I love it. I'm fully convinced. I'm like, yes, Sandy, talk to us more about aliens, please.
2: I love her so much.
1: Me too. And now I want to hear more about, I think she said she saw the five figures, the shape in the sky. I want to hear more about that.
2: Oh, yeah.
1: What
2: There's
1: could it be?
2: If you go down them, you're never coming back.
1: So, okay, what would you, if you were able to ask an alien any question, what would be the first thing you ask them?
2: I don't know. Probably, what's your favorite color?
1: What's their favorite color? I wonder if they have, like, whole different colors, too. I think it would just be fun to have a conversation with them.
2: Right.
1: If that's even possible. Well, way to go. You are going to see We Interrupt This Program.
2: Thank you. You too.

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0: You know the cookie Nutter Butter? Well, their like social media right now is really creepy. Check out the sounds of the Nutter Butter Facebook.
1: Can you hear me?
0: These are just sounds, by the way, from the Nutter Butter Facebook. If you haven't seen Nutter Butter, they're going all out for spooky season. I'm kind of scared to eat the nuttery, buttery snack. What is going on?

Well, Doug made up for those gross, horrifyingly hot, sweet phantom heat Cheeto Puffs that I tried yesterday for Try It Tuesday. I'll tell you how he made up for it coming up next. It's Cali Company of Mix 94.5.

0: I just ate a rib cage. I mean it. Good morning, it's Callie and Company on Mix 94.5. I just ate a rib cage because today is not Try It Tuesday. Yesterday was Try It Tuesday, and I tried these Cheeto Puffs that Doug brought in. They were the flavor of fear. It was like a sweet phantom heat, they called it. They tasted like cinnamon sugar and habanero. They were not good. It was probably the lowest rated item I've ever rated something on Try It Tuesday. But today I walked in and Doug had a bag of bones laying here. These are also Cheeto Puffs. These are some more Halloween chips. These are called Bag of Bones. And now these are what I'm talking about. These are just a cinnamon sugar flavored Cheeto Puff. Now this is good. This is good. These are fun. If you get any scary snacks this season, get the bag of bones. The bag of bones are fun. I had I had some ribs earlier. Here, I'm gonna bust out the bag, see what I can get. Oh, more ribs. Got another ribs. These are actually good. So those are like, they're just cinnamon, like a cinnamon sugar flavored snack. It's actually good. But the flavor of fear were hot. Now I love hot, but not with the cinnamon. Like it didn't complement each other very well. But I will say the bag of bones is where it's at.
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Good morning, it's Callie and Company. Coming up next, let's take a look at the buzz. Looks like in a couple of years, we will arrive at Westeros. Better strap in our feet now and begin the journey there. I'll tell you more about it coming up next in the buzz.

Coming up in 3 years, we will have a Game of Thrones movie. More about that in just a bit. But absolutely chilling information. A former American Idol and music pastor at a church, Caleb Flynn, was found guilty yesterday of murdering his wife. Scary stuff. This was just very disturbing. Flynn called 911 on February 16th. He told the first responders that his wife, Ashley, had been shot by an intruder that broke into their home. Well, he was arrested for the crime 3 days later, and now he's been found guilty of murdering his wife. He was having an affair with a young intern, and the prosecution presented multiple texts between the two in which Flynn said he wanted his wife dead, and he talked about killing her. This is absolutely chilling and horrifying, and I just don't understand how a human could do that to another human that they claim that they love. And Flynn was a brief contestant on season 12 of American Idol in 2013. And during his Road to Hollywood interview, he said, quote, out of his own mouth, "I absolutely love the Lord and I love my wife more than anything. She is very, very pretty and I love her." It just makes my heart break. When I first heard about this case, it was videos of the girl, the woman, the young intern that he was having an affair with, speaking about how often they texted, and even her wishing harm on his wife. Oh, it's just absolutely horrifying and scary.

0: airy. And so is the storyline of Game of Thrones. Game of Thrones, the Game of Thrones movie is going to hit theaters in 2029. Folks have been waiting for this for a while. It's finally coming to the big screen. It's Aegon's Conquest, coming out June 6, 2029. It takes place about 300 years before the events of Game of Thrones. So it's about Aegon the First, so the founder of the Targaryen dynasty and his conquest of Westeros. And it'll be the first time that Aegon appears on screen. This storyline is so huge. but timeline of events can kind of be confusing, but I'm pretty much like locked in now. After the latest spinoffs have come up, House of Dragon, I feel like that one really helped me like understand, like, okay, this is very, very expansive. So if you like Westeros, we got 3 years. It's like walking to Westeros on foot.
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Time for What's Up Locally, and we've got the U of I Homecoming Parade that is happening on Friday, October 2nd, 6 to 7 p.m. Now, this is beginning like at 4th and Kirby. It starts at 4th and Kirby. And I wanted to share that there's a live stream. That's the best part about it. If you want to take your chairs and go out, be a part of the parade, of course, that's so fun. But if you want to just live stream it, if you're at work, you can also be a part of it. A few other things that are coming up, you might want to get registered for Champaign-Urbana Special Recreation in the Champaign Park District's Cupcake 5K. You can still get registered. This is a day of energy, community, and celebration. And it's more than just a race. It's about inclusion, ability, and it is an accessible race. It finishes with a well-earned cupcake, one of the best parts. Get your cupcake after your walk, run, or scroll. It's the Cupcake 5K. It happens at the Carl at the Fields, and it's a tradition. So get signed up, get registered. If you're not registered already, you can still register for the Cupcake 5K and also the 100-meter dash. So you can sign up. I like to go through their event page on Facebook, but the website, you can also go to CU Special Recreation and follow the links. That's What's Up Locally. 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

out to Elena, who won today's trivia question. We found out today that nearly 90% of adults think that everyone should use their turn signal, no matter what, no exceptions. 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And way to go to Elena. She got it right, and she's going to Baxter's American Grill and Champagne. You could be, too. 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
1: This morning has been a fun one. I appreciate you hanging out with me on Mix 94.5. Tomorrow, I'll have another chance for you to win a pair of tickets to go to We Interrupt This Program, a play by Bill Odenkirk starring his brother, Bob Odenkirk. It's at the Virginia Theater the 16th and the 17th of October, but we want to send you on opening night. So make sure you're listening tomorrow in the 8 o'clock hour. We'll play more games for your chance to win. Today has been a good day. The best part, actually, about today was all the folks who sent me videos and proof that their pet can do tricks. Oh, it was so fun and so cute. Jessie, her dog, likes to play football with her husband. She made a... she's the future quarterback in the dog FL. She's such a cute girl. And then I also got a video of Eddie Van Halen giving high fives. Now, that's what I'm talking about. I love a dog that gives high fives. Growing up, I had a wiener dog who would give high fives. She was so cute. I love it. I love seeing your pets and their tricks. So feel free. You can still send those in, 351-9494. But we'll have to talk about them tomorrow because I'm out of here. Doug is coming in next. 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

So apparently, Matthew McConaughey. This is how we're starting Wednesday, everybody. Matthew. Yep. This is Wednesday for me. Matthew McConaughey, Woody Harrelson. They're such good friends sometimes.

That's good friends. Sometimes they punch each other. We'll get into friendship and violence next. Oh man. This is gonna be an interesting Wednesday. Here's Ariana Grande. I need help.

Okay, let's see if we can try this again. It's Mix 94.5. It's Doug. Apparently, best friends, Matthew McConaughey, Woody Harrelson, they've been friends for a long time, but also apparently they have just beaten the living tar out of each other. It came out while they were promoting a movie. And it got me thinking, these guys, they seem to get along so well. And like, they've talked about their friendship and how they take vacations and whatnot, but they've actually apparently

0: and you had to have like broken bones or drawn blood. But have you ever gotten scuffly with one of your friends? And not in a, haha, let's play pro wrestling, but in a, would you say, shove, shove, punch, punch, wrestle, wrestle, and then went, all right, we're done. We good? And then we good. So has that ever happened? That's what I want to know. Because this seems like going a little bit beyond, you know what I'm saying? So if that has happened, I would love to know. Who was it? What happened? And how were you friends afterwards? That's what I kind of want to know. Have you ever gotten into a fight with one of your friends and stayed friends? Let me know. 351-9494. Text me, call me, social me. Because if you were listening earlier, I got into a fight with my voice and my face and I lost. And I'm not sure I'm friends with my voice and face right now.
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1: Gracie Abrams on the way right here in the Drum and Real Estate studio. And I was just, you know, like, what's Gracie Abrams been up to? Did a quick search. And the this is just so weird. These are the top two things that came up in news for Gracie Abrams. First one is that she was on Fallon and performed Look at My Life, which I think is fine. There are two stories about that, right? The next story, third one down. Gracie Abrams' Chloe bodysuit literally hangs by the thinnest straps. What? Why is that a headline? What? I don't know. Here she is, thin straps or no, it's hit the wall. We're Mix 94.5.

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And you're either on social media or you're cruising around the internet or maybe talking to friends and something comes up about, I don't know, just something you thought was true and it turns out, no, it wasn't. Well, John Cusack debunks a rumor about his movie The Breakfast Club that's been going around for a long time and apparently is not true. We'll get into that next. Benson Boone now. This is The Time of My Life. It's Mix 94.5.

0: One of my favorite movies of all time is The Breakfast Club. It's Mix 94.5. It's Doug. But what's weird is I've liked this movie for a long time, but apparently there's been a rumor going around that I either forgot or ignored or whatever, and that is that John Cusack was originally offered the role of John Bender, who in the movie was played by Judd Nelson, right? Well, just recently, John Cusack said, yeah, no, that didn't happen. But that did get me thinking, you know, there's rumors about stuff like that all the time, right? There's just rumors like that constantly that turn out not to be true, but a lot of people believe them. So my question is, what's a pop culture fact? And that's definite air quotes there. That you believed for years before finding out that it just wasn't true, or maybe it was just wrong slightly, or that you got slightly confused about it. What is that for you? Let me know. 351-9494. You can text, you can call, you can social me. Just let me know. Because I'm kind of curious, because I know there was. I know. Like, I remember being told that, you may or may not know this person, Mikey from the Life cereal commercials. I had heard that he drank Coke and Pop, he drank Coke with Pop Rocks, and it caused him to be unalived. Not true. Not true. But everyone I knew it. So what's a pop culture, quote unquote, fact that you believed, turns out, was it true? Let me know. 351-9494. Text me. Call me. Social me. Yeah, let me know.
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Yep, the weather is turning back in my favor. Yeah, it's going to be a little warm today, but right now it's kind of gray, kind of wet, and I'm digging it. I'm digging it, and the weather is going to get down to those 70s again.

digging it. And the weather is going to get down to those 70s again. And that's got some people thinking of their favorite warm liquid. And today could be your favorite warm liquid day. We'll talk about it next. It's Ella Langley now. It's Mix 94.5.

0: Let me just clarify a quick thing about things that come out of my head today. It's Mix 94.5. It's Doug. I don't know what's going on with my brain to mouth connection, but it seems a little weird because as I was saying it, I realized I said earlier, what is your favorite warm liquid day? Or it could be your favorite warm liquid day today. What? It's Mix 94.5. It's Doug. Here's what I'm trying to say. A, Wednesday is hitting me hard. And B, today happens to be National Hot Mulled Cider Day. Which, this is weird because I do not like hot liquid. And I think that's why I said warm liquid. Because I don't like hot liquid to drink. I just like it hot and then I'll let it sit until it's warmer than room temp. But of all of them, warm cider is probably my favorite, right? Spice cider, mulled cider. That's one of my favorites. So my question to you is, what's your favorite hot drink that is not coffee, right? Coffee is off the board. That's going to get too many answers. So what's your favorite hot drink since we're heading into peak hot drink season, in my humble opinion? Which one's your fave, right? But it can't be coffee, right? Something hot, but it's not coffee. Let me know. 351-9494. You can text, you can call, you can social me. So yeah, hot liquid that isn't coffee. What's your favorite?
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0: 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It's Mix 94.5. It's Doug. 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You get it right. $25 gift card to Baxter's American Grill is yours. 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Right now, check out Miley Cyrus. Her latest, Bass Persuades.
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1: 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I'm from Mix 94.5. And guess what? Your teacher, Mrs. McGill, is this month's Teacher of the Month. Woo! We just threw a nomination for you, Mrs. McGill. Wow. We want to share one. They said, Mrs. McGill is the sweetest teacher who just gets her students. They said all three of our boys have had her, and she knows how to accommodate her teaching to all students. She has the best communication, and she loves to talk to all families when needed. She makes sure her classroom is full of positive energy for learning and fun. And that's why you're our Teacher of the Month.
2: Oh my gosh, Callie, thank you so much. Boys and girls, will you guys help me say thank you?
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apparently some of you believe some things that just weren't true, and we'll get into those debunked rumors next. First up, though, Taylor Swift. I knew it. I knew you. It's Mix 94.5.

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0: We learned earlier that John Cusack debunked a 40-year-old rumor about his movie The Breakfast Club that a lot of people thought was real, and he said no, it wasn't. It's Mix 94.5. It's Doug. And so my question is, what is a pop culture type fact that you thought was real and turned out to be not true? From 217 says, I was embarrassingly old when I learned Walt Disney was not frozen under Disney World. Wait, he's not? What? What? You stop it. Rachel said, I believe Marilyn Manson was the nerdy kid from the Wonder Years. Every kid at my school somehow thought this too. Okay. That's one that escaped me, but I could see why that might, you know, that might be a thing. Right? Matt texted and said, I heard the thing about Mikey too. Apparently, Life Cereal kid Mikey. Hey, Mikey, he likes it. There's a rumor going around that he ate Pop Rocks, drank soda, and it stopped being alive. That is not true. Not true. Now, this one, I had heard and didn't necessarily believe it, but I didn't not believe it either. Kelly says, I believe Mr. Rogers was a Navy SEAL and wore sweaters to cover his tattoos. Not true. Yeah, but if anyone was going to be a Navy SEAL and cover it up, wouldn't it be cool if it was Mr. Rogers? I mean, come on.
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You may or may not be aware, but it happens to be homecoming week at the U of I. And coming up next in a little bit of awesome, the guy they have leading the homecoming parade Friday, I'm digging it. We'll get into it next. Ella Langley now. It's Choosing Texas from Mix 94.5. 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
1: 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It's an awesome idea.
2: Yep, time for a little bit of awesome in our world. It's Mix 94.5. I'm Doug. And homecoming week at the U of I, we're in the middle of it, and the homecoming parade is this Friday. And you know who's going to be leading the way? Mike Hopkins. And his resume, pretty intense. He studied aerospace engineering at the U of I. He was captain of the Fighting Illini football team in 91. And then he became an astronaut. He's flown in space twice. He was on the International Space Station. He commanded a SpaceX Crew Dragon mission. And he was the first astronaut to transfer into the U.S. Space Force. Friday night, he's going to be back in CU. He's going to be Grand Marshal of the Illinois Homecoming Parade. Parade starts at 6 at 4th and Kirby with a parade. There's food, there's music, there's fireworks. Afterwards in Lot 31. Come on. Memorial Stadium to the International Space Station and back home. That's a

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It's all sponsored by Trophy Time and Rick Riding in Monticello. Right now, some good news. Shaboozy.

0: it.
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Okay. Thank you, Internet. Oh, thank you for that, too. Damon Bala. Keep forgetting about that extra bump at the end of that. It's Mix 94.5. It's Doug. And I ran across. I know this is not how it sounds, but it sounds, well, the way it sounds doesn't describe what I think they think it's describing. So, yeah, we're going to get into this next. Boston is doing something at their aquarium, and I got to be honest, if I bother to read the entire article, it'll probably be pretty cool, but we're just, you know me, it's just first reactions. We'll do it next. Noah Kahn now. This is Stick Season. We're Mix 94.5. As you

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5: Tell you what, internet, thank you for being you, because you never cease to make me grin and go, what's going on there? It's Mix 94.5, it's Doug. And yes, I need to just do basically, I could probably do this every single day. Just where it's only the headline. Because did I read this article? No. Am I going to? No. Why? Because it's more fun not to. Because there's something going on in Boston, and I'm sure this is going to be a neat event. I'm just saying,
2: the internet was the internet.
5: The way the headline is, it sounds like a completely different event, right? So here's your headline. Adults only aquarium after dark event returns to Boston for two nights this fall. Oh boy, where do we start with that one? I want to hope that this means that only adults are allowed to go to the aquarium in the normal after hours, right? Normally when it's closed, like if you're an adult and don't have children and you don't want to do an aquarium where there's a bunch of kids running around, or maybe you do have kids and you just want to enjoy it for yourself, I get it. But when you say adults only aquarium after dark event, man, is it me? Now, and again, I should never be the adult in any room, and if I am, there's something wrong with that room, but I can't be the only one who sees that, right? Adults only aquarium after dark event? Two nights? Ugh. Yep.
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Okay, specifically because I just talked about an aquarium after dark, adults only event in Boston. 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
1: This one is something that I actually struggle with and have learned to sort of embrace, and I just need to do better at it. Because you don't have to be good at everything you enjoy. You can just do things because they make you happy, right? You can be terrible at something and still have fun. For me, I like bowling occasionally. It's super fun. Am I ever gonna be a 300 bowler? Nope. Is it still gonna be fun? Yep. If I get beat by the 8-year-old in the party, in the group, is it still fun for me? You better believe it. Baking bad cookies that look awful? That could be fine. You don't have to be good at everything that brings you joy. You can just do things because they make you happy. And if you are just amazingly mediocre at something this week, that's fine. If it makes you happy, bring more of that on, right? You could lose at trivia really bad. Or you can go to a paint and sip and your painting looks more like you did more sipping than painting. That's fine. If you're having fun and you're having a good time, you don't have to be great at it. Just do it and be happy. It's your midweek hug.
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I'm telling you, this is going to be, it's such a fun seasonal event. You could walk out of there with a Christmas tree, a wreath, some gifts, and you can help out a really good cause. If you want more details, it's online, mix945.com. You can check it out. And by the way, we do have a few more booth spaces available. Not many, so if you have a business and you want in, now is the time to call, because I think next week we start raising prices. So yeah, this is the week to get in on this action, all right? But regardless, whether you're coming as a business or just attending, it's going to be super fun. I hope we see you out there. Right now, we can see Cat's Eye. It's Animal on Mix 94.5.

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0: You've made it halfway through the week. We've got three-ish hours left in our 9-to-5 workday. It's time to just relax for a minute, right? It's Mix 94.5. It's Doug. Today happens to be National Mulled Cider Day, and that's a very fall drink. Here's the thing. I don't really enjoy hot liquid. Hot drinks, I'm not a big fan. I like warm drinks, burgeoning on hot, but not full hot. And hot cider, for me, warm cider, is one of my favorites. But earlier I was asking, what is your favorite hot drink that isn't coffee? And I have from 217, from Jane and Amanda. They all said hot chocolate for different reasons, but yeah, I get it. Hot chocolate, yep, that's a good one. That's a good one. Jason says, hot apple cider with cinnamon. Okay, that sounds good. I'm not gonna lie. Megan says, chai latte, yes. Man, I do like a chai latte. I'm not gonna lie. Hot chocolate with peppermint schnapps. I just somehow didn't see the schnapps part when I first read that. That's hilarious. Rachel, this one has me a little. Okay, look, I get it. If it works, said my grandma used to make hot Tang when we were sick. If you don't know, Google Tang and then imagine it hot. Look, if it worked for you and your grandma Rachel, I am never going to yuck your yum. But honestly, I'm going to pass on that one. But Sarah has a unique one that I've never really tried, but it does sound interesting. It's similar in my head to the mulled cider. It's hot lemonade with honey. And she says, I think it sounds strange. It doesn't, Sarah. I think it sounds pretty good. I'm going to have to try that this fall. I might have to try some hot lemonade with honey because it sounds kind of good, right? So go get yourself some hot lemonade with honey and, you know, or you can default to coffee, whatever you want to do. Enjoy the rest of your Wednesday. I'll see you tomorrow.
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Here we are. Happy Wednesday. More than half of the day in the books, which means that we are closer to the weekend than ever before. My name is Mandy. Thank you for so much for being here. We'll have that new collab from Karol G and Bruno Mars on the way. The latest from Teddy Swims now.

Warmer than usual for the next couple of days. 76 is our average. We'll be sitting in the low 80s. Also, a solid chance of rain for the next couple of days as well. And then, bam, sunny 70s, upper 60s beginning on Saturday. The good news is, because I'm always looking on the bright side of things, I can try out my new poncho.

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It's been months and we still haven't seen anything about Taylor Swift and Travis Kelce's wedding. And now here, Graham Norton is teasing a mystery star at the wedding. 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Especially since they're increasing their prices. 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
1: Hi, Ms. McGill. Hi. I'm Callie. I'm Callie. From Mix 94.5. And guess what? Your teacher, Mrs. McGill, is this month's Teacher of the Month. Woo! We have two nominations for you, Mrs. McGill. Wow. We want to share one. They said Mrs. McGill is the sweetest teacher who just gets her students. They said all three of our boys have had her, and she knows how to accommodate her teaching to all students. She has the best communication, and she loves to talk to all families when needed. She makes sure her classroom is full.

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school year. 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
1: Miley Cyrus, now just going by Miley on Mix 94.5. It gave us her 10th studio album, Bass Persuades, on September 18th, and that is sitting at the top of the charts, the number one album. Her last chart-topping album was Bangers in 2013. This now brings her total of number one albums, including with her work as Hannah Montana, up to six. It's Mandy, it's Mix 94.5. Thank you so much for being here. Jelly Roll and Ariana Grande coming up.
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Happy Wednesday. Got new music from Sarah Bareilles coming up. Ariana Grande now.

0: Yesterday was National Coffee Day, and are you aware the new Dutch Bros is now open? So Champaign County now has two Dutch Bros coffee locations. The first one opened up in Urbana last December. You might recall the line wrapping around the building. And as of Monday, a second Dutch Bros, this time in Champaign on Neal Street, the site of the former Bob Evans. So that officially opened its doors 5 a.m. on Monday, which is way too early to be at work. But I appreciate them because if I needed coffee at that time, I like that I'd be able to get it. It's Mandy. It's Mix 94.5. 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

0: Get spooked this October at a special film screening and book event at the historic Virginia Theater on October 27th at 7 p.m. The Virginia will show Night of the Living Dead on the iconic 50-foot screen, following the film, Pulitzer Prize-winning author and U of I alum Danielle Krauss will lead an in-depth discussion about his memoir, Partially Devoured, which was inspired by his love of this 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
1: Donating blood, it's something that a lot of people are able to do. 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And the We Give Blood Drive continues at the University of Illinois campus. 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And they're competing against other Big Ten schools. 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So keep on donating, and thank you to everybody who has already done so. It's really incredible work that's being done. It's Mandy. 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
1: It's National Pet Tricks Day, and I was trying to teach my one dog how to jump through a hula hoop because I thought he would be up for it. He was not. My other dog, though, who's kind of shy and a little bit awkward, jumped right through that thing. Couldn't get enough. It's crazy. Anyway, let me see your dog tricks. 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

0: Sam.
1: Well, I love this. Tomorrow is the first day of October, so it's appropriate timing for the first annual Shocktober Horror Film Festival to be announced. October 8th through the 30th at various locations around Champaign-Urbana. There's a lot of good movies in the festival lineup, including Night of the Living Dead. That's just a classic, and that will be at the Virginia Theater on October 27th. But there are a bunch of movies, like I said, in different locations. So worth checking out if you want to get your horror on. It's Mandy, it's Mix 94.5. 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
1: A little bit of a warmer day outside here in central Illinois, but there are enough clouds to make you feel cooler from time to time. On top of that, we've seen that scattered rain throughout the day. It can carry on a little bit into the evening, but it's not going to be too much. It's particularly once you get past sundown, you aren't likely to see much at all. Now, for our lows overnight, you are going to feel a little bit warmer in those early morning hours, only getting down to the mid-60s, and we're watching for a lot of rainfall coming Thursday night into Friday with our heaviest downpours yet. With our WCAA3 forecast, meteorologist Ian Kowalski.
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I get it. It's hard to get to the gym after work, before work, with life in general. But are you aware of Cozy Cardio? That might be more easily workable into the schedule. 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

0: I know, it's hard to get to the gym. I get it. 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You don't need to like push yourself to exhaustion. You just dance to a few songs, do a little bit of walking during a TV episode, maybe a stationary bike, home circuits, stair sessions, easy peasy, and in your pajamas or super comfy clothes. So that might be a little bit easier to work into the schedule. And that is all the rage when it comes to working out. And anything comfy, cozy, I'm here for. It's Mandy. It's Mix 94.5. Teddy Swims and Ella Langley next.
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Living Dead on the iconic 50-foot screen, following the film, Pulitzer Prize-winning author and U of I alum Danielle Krauss will lead an in-depth discussion about his memoir, Partially Devoured, which was inspired by his love of this film. Immerse yourself in the spirit of the season and get tickets to this spooktacular event at thevirginia.org today.

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Let's head on home. It's Mix 94.5. Thank you for choosing us to get you to your home, get your kids to soccer practice, head to the store, the errands, whatever you got going on. We've got your favorite songs, even your music out of Steve Lacy coming up. Ella Langley now with Choosing Texas. 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
1: 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I'm from Mix 94.5. And guess what? Your teacher, Mrs. McGill, is this month's Teacher of the Month. Woo! We have two nominations for you, Mrs. McGill. We want to share one. They said Mrs. McGill is the sweetest teacher who just gets her students. They said all three of our boys have had her, and she knows how to accommodate her teaching to all students. She has the best communication, and she loves to talk to all families when needed. She makes sure her classroom is full of positive energy for learning and fun. And that's why you're our Teacher of the Month.
2: Oh my gosh, Callie, thank you so much. Boys and girls, will you guys help me say thank you?
3: Thank
2: okay.
3: You.
2: When I say thank you, say you. Thank
3: you.
2: Thank
3: you.
2: I am so grateful and so blessed. This is our Thankful Thursday, and I am feeling an abundance of gratefulness and thankfulness. So thank you so much.
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0: Yesterday, National Coffee Day, Starbucks debuted their new Aerocano, which is a whipped version, an air whipped version of an Americano. So there's a OG, which is just, you know, the straight up Aerocano, and then there's a caramel version, say less. And I hear it's quite lovely. Like, if you like an Americano, then this is going to be your new go-to, is what the reviewers are saying. But any excuse to try a new coffee, I'm here for it. So I just need to do it. It's Mandy. It's Mix 94.5. Taylor Swift, Malcolm Todd, coming up.
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2: Well, you might have felt that light rain outside today across central Illinois, and there's chances of it hanging on into the evening, but shouldn't last too much longer past sundown except in scattered amounts. Now, for our lows this evening, we've got up today to the low 80s, which allowed us to cool down tonight into the mid-60s, so feel a little bit warmer if you get up early in the morning tomorrow. Now, tomorrow, too, there will be some scattered rainfall, but particularly Thursday night into Friday, we're expecting our heaviest downpours yet, where a lot of places could get well over an inch of rain. With your WCAA 3 forecast, meteorologist Ian Kowalski.
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1: Oh, this is going to bring up all the emotions. Matthew Perry has a documentary on Netflix that will be coming out. It's called The One About Matthew Perry, as a Friends documentary would be called. And it is the first in-depth definitive documentary about him told by some of the people who knew him the best. So that is going to start streaming in late October, October 27th, to be exact. The trailer is out now. It's Mandy. It's Mix 94.5. Hang out for Olivia Rodrigo and Jack Harlow next.
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0: Well, this is one party I'd like to attend as a group of dogs broke the world record for the most dogs attending a pool party. Yes, please, as more than 300 dogs hung out together in Nevada to break the record. And that's not the first place to do it. There's been other places that do doggy swims when pools are going to close for the season. And to have this many dogs show up, it's like a dream come true for me. So yeah, it's Mix 94.5, Alex Warren, Tame Impala next.
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1: Well, heading outside today in the mid-80s for many of our daytime highs, unless you're further towards the north, heading up towards, say, Pontiac or up towards Chicagoland, where that light rain has been the most focused. It could only get into the times the low 70s. So big differences across central Illinois. That light rain can continue in scattered ways as we get into the evening, but shouldn't be too common past sundown. On top of that, we aren't done with the rain. Tomorrow, while we are going to warm up again into the low to mid 80s, it is going to be our rainiest period yet overnight into Friday. With your WCAA3 forecast, meteorologist Ian Kowalski.
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So back in the day, Taylor Swift recorded her 1989 album in a mansion that is now available if you've got $8 million. 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

0: Mix 94.5, it's Mandy leaving you to enjoy the rest of your Wednesday as we work through the rainies for the next couple of days and then sunshine and lovely temps Saturday for quite a few days after that. And I dig it. I look forward to chatting with you tomorrow afternoon. Bye.
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